0: 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This life is more than just a read-through.
1: La fuerza de la música trae consigo emociones inimaginables. 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

spreading round in that Texas town. About to shack outside the game. And you know what I'm talking about. Just let me know if you wanna go to that whole mile on the range. They got a lot of nice girls.

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a mojo too. 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Gonna mess with you. Gonna make you girls leave me by my hand. 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